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And Jesse, could I make an all them monkey sign you still trying to tip off your head? You better talk to me in America, big A-A, so I can understand.

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He holds him cards kind of funny. 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Ah, son, I feel like my luck just changed.

Country Gift, c'est toutes les country music. Traditionnelles, honky-tonk, hot country, western swing, bluegrass, red dirt, country blues, folk, americana.

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Bubba said, believe I got something here that might last. It just might be the world record, large mouth bass.

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That's when he swallowed his red mare. And that old bass came up on top of the water. Started dancing on his tail. And it sounded something like...